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2: Can you please send rescue? I think I'm having an overdose, and so is my wife.
3: Overdose of what?
2: Marijuana.
3: Okay, how much did you guys have?
2: I don't know. We made brownies, and I think we're dead. I really do.

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Sometimes some brewish can do this, bro. Red, red wine can make you feel so fine. J.C.

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We roll out of troubles, it's like the rumble in the jungle. But the thing is when I'm feeling sad, I will always get some red, red wine, yeah, and that's a fact.

Honey, honey, please. Honey, honey, please. Honey, honey, please. Honey, honey, please. Honey, honey, please. Honey, honey, please. Honey, honey, please. Honey, honey, please. Honey, honey, please. Honey, honey, please. Honey, honey, please. Honey, honey, please. Honey, honey, please. Honey, honey, please. Honey, honey, please. Honey, honey, please. Honey, honey, please. Honey, honey, please. Honey, honey, please. Honey, honey, please. Honey, honey, please. Honey, honey, please. Honey, honey, please. Honey, honey, please. Honey, honey, please. Honey, honey, please. Honey, honey, please. Honey, honey, please. Honey, honey, please. Honey, honey, please. Honey, honey, please. Honey, honey, please. Honey, honey, please. Honey, honey, please. Honey, honey, please. Honey, honey, please. Honey, honey, please. Honey, honey, please. Honey, honey, please. Honey, honey, please. Honey, honey, please. Honey, honey, please.

I'll radio you, I'll video you until you're free. I have to have you, I'll stereo you, I'll vinylize you until you see.

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stood up, stood up, stood up, stood up, stood up, stood up, stood up, stood up, stood up, stood up, stood up, stood up, stood up, stood up, stood up, stood up, stood up, stood up, stood up, stood up, stood up, stood up, stood up, stood up, stood up, stood up, stood up, stood up, stood up, stood up, stood up, stood up, stood up, stood up, stood up, stood up, stood up, stood up, stood up, stood up, stood up, stood up, stood up, stood up, stood up, stood up, stood up, stood up, stood up, stood up, stood up, stood up, stood up, stood up, stood up, stood up, stood up, stood up, stood up, stood up, stood up, stood up, stood up, stood up, stood up, stood up, stood up, stood up, stood up, stood up, stood up, stood up, stood up, stood up, st

being fresh laced, so I guess it ain't that aftershave of cologne that made him just faint. 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

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Earlier today, around 2 p.m., she fell through the window of her 59th floor apartment at the corner of 82nd Street and Metro Avenue. Believe it or not, but some kind of flying man just came out of the blue, right on time to rescue her from a fall. This flying hero is called Superman. This is John Cook.

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It's a sound system you hear when you say yes, yes, yes. So turn it up and you know you're blessed. This is a sound, I must confess, is the best with Radio Rodez.

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1: I love the Shango from Akka to Dhaka, fam.

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I'm Denzel, equalize you in a matter of seconds. Cause those skis, they

0: mile from the airport is the promised land.
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0: Coming to my spot.